It's not time to make a change. 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There's so much you have to know.

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0: Oye, quiero mandarle un saludo al amigo Papetucho, que te está llorando, que es de la Chile. 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